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2: I am your maintenance man, and you know how I do it. 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
1: 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Who am I speaking to?
2: Oh my gosh. 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
1: 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Who am I speaking to?
2: 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This is Kim.
1: How you doing, Kim? 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

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Next with Wifey, it's your girl Sharon. Here's Kev. I can't stop loving you with LMA Shrimp next.

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Magic 97.1, Montgomery's number one for old school and today's R&B. Usher headed your way on this Thursday afternoon. What's up with you? It's your girl, A-Millie. We are at Friday Eve, baby, right here next to the weekend. And like 4 more days to my birthday. Yeah, I had to think about that. Let's talk

0: rapper's murder. Now, he did say Keith D told investigators this back in 2008 that Diddy did offer him, allegedly offer him money for the murder, and Keith D said he never got it. Now, you know Diddy has denied having anything to do with the situation with Tupac, but just imagine if they would have let Tupac live, if they would have stopped all this beef. Like, you know he would have been so, I mean, I feel like he's still an icon, but just imagine if he was still living. Like, the rap game would be totally different.
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You know, we still giving away those tickets to Plies. You know, he's coming on Labor Day weekend, that Sunday, September 6th, at the Riverfront All-White Day Party. Yeah, you can register right now at

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0: Magic 97.1, Montgomery's number one for old school in today's R&B. Cameo is headed your way up next on this Thursday afternoon. What's good with you? It's your girl, A. Millie. So I got your community check-in about what's happening around the capital city this weekend. Now, this coming Saturday, August 22nd, there's a free fitness class that's going to be held downtown at the riverfront. That's going to start at 7:30 a.m., and that's being sponsored by the City of Montgomery Parks and Recreation. Now, if you're somebody who loves to dance, then you're going to want to definitely check out this next event. It's called the She in Motion Line Dance Class, and it's being sponsored by Resilient Beauties. This is going to be held on Saturday at 11 o'clock a.m. at the Bell Row YMCA. Now, you have to purchase tickets for this event. 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

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Keep sweat. Let's do Get Up On It. What's good? It's your girl, A. Millie. Right now, I got some Don Carroll for you. Here is Superheroes. I believe.

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0: 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Bobby Caldwell, held it your way up next. What's up? It's your girl, A. Millie. Let's get into Raheem Devon right now. Here's you.
1: Forever. Forever's a mighty long time. Here we are, decades later. The sentiment is still the same. Listen.

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